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13: 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What he said. 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From the National Lottery. 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Players must be 18 or over.
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0: Kendrick Lamar. In my opinion, this is one of the biggest hip-hop collabs to drop in the last 2 years. Tell me this isn't a banger. From the beat to the lyrics is straight fire. And what's a hip-hop track without a little smoke, eh? Playing now, J-Hus, Clean Run.
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0: 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That was her latest track, Focus. I wonder if a new project is on the way. I'll see you after the break with a UK rap throwback to Player from Hardy Caprio.
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15: 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Let's get the party started. 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That's when I knew that your heart was scarring. Friends to lovers need a part to star in. Like, wait, babe, let me ask your pardon. This ain't Gucci, this is Prada, darling. 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

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Janice reminds me of how it used to be listening to old school Drizzy. 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Next up, Ezra Collective featuring Pastor Lou only.

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I just gave you a nice R&B classic there from Miguel Sure Thing. And let's get into a current song from Kiss Extra's very own Jules. Here's Rari with Project featuring Valiant.

0: song. Yes, I can have beef of a song. Is that it should have been longer. It should have been longer. It's such a tune. Hang tight during the break. I'll be back with more heat to fire you up on your weekend.
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25: I hope you're feeling great on your Saturday morning. I'm your girl, Pretty Hood. 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And here's one of them, Leon Thomas, Ma.
0: Pretty Hood.

0: This dance trend for Machiko from DJ Gojar, Jason Derulo and Melody has gone viral. And I must say, it's lit. I have officially learned the dance and I look pretty good doing it. But for some reason, I don't want to post it on my socials. Am I acting up? I am, innit? 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Anywho, I got the Gaza King coming up after the break.
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Day One, Risk It All. And right now, I'm about to play you the song of the summer. So recently, I went to an all-white party. And no lie, this banger was being played at least 10 times. And every time it played, it went off. The ladies and the fellas were feeling it. Guys were throwing money too. Listen, it was a night to remember. Here's Young Miami, Spend That.

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0: Not Like Us goes down in hip-hop history, and this track that became a club anthem. 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Stay tuned.
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AM. 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It's midday, so it's time for some Georgia Smith. Here's What's Done Is Done. Pretty

0: When it comes to the Afrobeat scene, you've got to pay attention to Black Bones. Keep your eyes and ears on him. He's a star in the making. That was Distraction Now featuring Ashake. On the other side of the break, I've got a dynamite female duo. They're lit.
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Cup anthem, Shakira and Burna Boy, Die Die. And speaking of the World Cup, what a week it's been with the semi-final matches. Let's talk about it. France versus Spain. I thought France was going to win on Tuesday. I was really rooting for them, but they played awful. I mean, it was so shocking to witness. Like, I'm not even French, but I was in

Today, England versus Argentina. When Gordon, good old Gordon, scored that goal, I honestly thought England can win this. They really could. But Argentina, yeah, they were not going to let that happen. I mean, they're champions for a reason. The end result, 2-1. But let's be real. England played really good. They should be

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Doja Cat, Agra Hills. Did you know that Doja loves a Cockney accent? Yes, good old Cockney accent straight from the east side of that London. And here's a rapper who's from there. It's Governor B featuring Ari DeJay, Healing Power.

0: is one of my favourite songs from Ray alongside 070 Shake, Escapism. I love it when Ray talks her talk. It's like she gets a bit gangster in this song. I love it. I need you to stay put because you know I've got plenty more massive tracks on the way after this.
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0: The price go up if it's USD. 21. Better watch your words, I get you. About to get you tweet. I told lil bro if it's personal, he better jump out and do it on feet.
1: Central C has worked with American rappers such as Lil Baby, J. Cole, Eminem. Yes, you heard me right, Eminem. Sexy Red, can't forget Drake, but he's Canadian. And 21 Savage, that was their track GPB. One thing we can't deny is Central C has a roster of heavy hitters underneath his belt. Hats off to him. Up next, Amaria BB, Focus.

0: Ivarstar Tornado. I've got a fun fact to tell you. Ivarstar's mum and Thames's mum are besties. How cute is that? Both of their daughters have done incredibly well. And to know that not only are Thames and Ivarstar super close, but their mums are. I love that. Meet me back here after the break because I've got a hot link up to play you from a UK and Nigerian singer. It's piping hot, I tell ya.
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2: 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Tyler and Zara Larsson, She Did It Again. Jessie Reyes featuring Stormzy. Paolo Santo.

0: Santos.
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11: Bringing a

In the club, we just on his John Marie. Christian to the flow, like I can't get a devil time of day. DJ says, y'all ain't in the mix, y'all in the way. And if it's about a check, tell him CC got it right away.

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Flow featuring Glorilla. It's for all my ladies listening in, getting to their bag, working hard, not relying on anyone. I see you. That's my kind of girl. Here's Jules and Projects featuring Valiant Rari.

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0: Critics are calling The Odyssey cinema at its most epic. It's an unmissable masterpiece. Staggering, spectacular, and soul-rattling.
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1: You know what you're getting with a football away game. The lucky shirt you wear every weekend. Tactical discussions.
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1: 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Happy with the point. 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
1: Double R with the factory rims. I got the 90, the years, the version, the bribes, I'm really a threat.
0: It's got to the point that I don't even care. I got jewels in a safe that I don't even wear.
1: Bro, I do it for some shoes and some clothes. You'll see what it'll do for a necklace. 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It's crawling a dollar on just her sisters. Damn. She made me wanna go harder. I like her aura. I think I'm obsessed with her.
0: Damn.
1: Birthday

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1: My brothers don't die, we just rusty bark. 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
0: Critics are calling The Odyssey cinema at its most epic. It's an unmissable masterpiece. Staggering, spectacular, and soul-rattling.
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0: Warning, this show could contain explicit lyrics and language.
20: Yo, yo, yo.
21: Let's start from scratch.
20: Yeah.
0: London.

Extra. Yeah. Hello and welcome to the Kiss Extra Dancehall Show tonight. Myself, Dabbed in the building. A big rhythm to start the show, you know. And I start as I mean to go on tonight. Loads of new music on the way. That brand new Buju Banton album is playing tonight. Boy, we got some old school selection. And also, it's my dad's birthday. So I'm gonna try to get him to do something today. He's in the studio, you know. I'm gonna get him to select some tune or something. Right now, though, we're dealing with a party. Because I know you're getting ready to go out. I know you're on the way to the club. Nah, you're probably not. This is a day party. Either way, I'm getting you started, the dance hall way. And we're gonna have a party.

0: 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Where you at? 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
1: Cup full.
0: At Blakey Section at DJ Dabda.
1: Rub me a drink with him.
0: Right rhythm.
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0: Original Gappy rank.
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0: Yeah, roughly up.
1: I'm not taking back my chat. Vibes Cartel. Sneak Boat.
0: Gangsta.
1: Political Peak. 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

0: And you know the beautiful thing about dancehall music? There's sides to a rhythm, you know. Different topics on the rhythm.
1: You can stay there. And you're me turning away there.
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1: Man, she don't feel

0: mid till 9, and then on Kiss Extra. As you must know by now, it gets even litter, I'm gonna say it. La Rizzo in the building from 9 p.m, yeah? Afro Electronic Show, aye. Show wicked, hope you're ready. That Buju Banton album, people, is on the way. Don't even worry about that, we're gonna enter the new school very soon. Whatever you're doing tonight, you might be working, you might not be clubbing, like I've been going on, you know, on a clubbing kind of vibe. But either way, you're gonna get some tune for your money, and you ain't even spent none. What a wonderful day it is.
1: Vibes
0: Cartel?
1: You know how the day shines.
0: Tell them something.
1: But you know

0: Gage again.
1: Sorry.
0: I will like this one on the show, you know.
1: Yo.
0: It's bad. DJ Smoke. Read Water.
1: Million girl I go get.
0: Gage again.
1: Eden.
0: It's called Never Done. No. Just like the vibes on Kiss Extra, right?

0: 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And I got a brand new Asian to play. Aye, you see this Asian? It's from the brand new project Jam Pack. 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
1: When Dammit comes to my song, which is the champion song, the bugle let blow the many time, and it still have one more time left. Cause your mother's striped up on our shoulder.
0: Yo!
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0: And what's it called?
1: Yes, baby. Yes, baby. Yes, baby. Yes, baby.
0: Dab Donkey Sex Shop. And right now we're sailing through the night. I wanna play some UK dance. This is a favourite on this show, yeah?
2: Hot girl from Uganda.
0: It's the Rara.

I wanna play some brand new IQ. And you see this next one, yeah? It's like creativity to the max. And that's how we like it on Kiss Section. That's how we like it on the Dancehall Show, yeah? Watch when I play this. I hope you're ready. Think of your childhood, and now you'll understand why. Watch it.

0: car.
1: Wacky dip, wacky dip.
2: Hey, yes.
3: Hey, this is what I'm talking about. IQ, linking up with Kid Billions. We've played him on the show before, you know him. Bad artist, aye. This one is special.

Yeah, it's about that time, innit? If you listen to this show on a regular occasion, you know that I'm gonna do some madness right about now. I'm gonna do some madness. I made this rhythm the other day, combining James Bond and a Mission Impossible rhythm. I made it, you know. We got Dixie Girlflex. Give me some cool ideas, man. I said, yeah, man, on that, man. Dab Donkey Sex Shop. Right now, I'm gonna find a remix. I'm gonna find it. It might take me a little hot second. So in the meantime, let me tell you what's going on in tonight's show. You missed a whole lot of it, but it's all right. My dad's in the building tonight. And we're gonna play some music. Cause we're celebrating his birthday and thing, you know? I got that brand new Buju Banton album to play. And you're gonna hear some classic Buju as well. Cause you know, it's the dancehall show, man. At Play Kiss Extra, at DJ Davo. Chat to me. Alright, I found a remix. It might work. It probably won't though. But we're gonna see.

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At the O2 in September? 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

0: Ricardo Silva.
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0: Hey, sorry. You're gonna get that. You're gonna get that again because I'm gonna try a remix. You know the style. Kiss Section Dance Hall Show, yeah.
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People, when you hear a rhythm like this on a dancehall show, you know something's going on. I don't know exactly what yet, but something will be going on when that bass drop. It's Dab Dab, Kiss Extra. It's the dancehall show. I'm gonna try a remix right now, yeah?

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This one, I can't lie, it's not gonna work. It's not gonna work. But I'm gonna try it same way, cause it makes sense for me. Same rhythm. 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

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Didn't he? Yeah. Well bad. And saying that, I think it's time we play some music from the brand new album. The album is called Too Too Bad. 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

0: 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And it's Dab Donkey Section. 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

0: stop it. 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

Hot. I want to play a different one this week. This is Spiritual on Kiss Extra right now. It's called Jah Is My Leader. Brand new Capleton.

Yeah, man. Pepper. Something to Steve and my go. The traffic jam, if you know. 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

brand new Budja Banta from the brand new album Too Bad. 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Stay tuned. The dancehall music is going the right way. After me tonight, La Rizzo in the building. All the way till 11 p.m. Afro electronic vibes, yeah man. Kiss Extra, it's been a dancehall show. Myself, Davna, later.

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0: is good? What is goody? Welcome along. It's Saturday night. You know what time it is. It is the Afro Electronic Show with your boy Larizzo. A show like no other, you know. Big love as always to Mr. DJ Davda. Mr. Shellings, he went in as per usual. He's back same time next Saturday from 7 p.m. Over the next 2 hours, we've got nothing but big tunes in the mix and blend from the world of Afro Electronic. Talking Afro House, Afro Tech, Free Steps, some GOM. We've got another UK hub, another groove guest mixer. Let's get started. Let's get into this one though. Bun Zappa, Zido. This is Looking for Change.
1: Larizzo.

Loving the vibe on this one. Brand new by the Afro Killers. It's called West African. Drops on the 31st of July. We do love exclusives on this show. Got loads more to come this week. Got that new one I gave a first play on last week by Iron, Bees and Honey to come. A new remix of TXC and David O's, Nakupenda. Brand spanking new record by Kilimanjaro to drop as well. That dropped yesterday. You do not need to go anywhere. We're in the mix and blend till 11 p.m. Let's get into another record that's really heating up the dance floors at the moment. Tefo Fox.

Two back-to-back favourites in the mix there. Sashi by Nine Tones and Tees. And before that, Abasasi. Let me get the name right. Abasasi by Tefo Fox. Banger. Absolute banger. As we slip into this one by Bantu. Gave this a first spin last week. It's called Moneymaker on Kiss Extra.

What a tune. What a tune. Sounds of Emshu, Roland Clark with Africa Is Forever. Taking off the Rise labels. Rise label by the one they call Hyena, former guest, of course, on The Groove, right here on this show. And this one's due to drop next Friday, the 24th of July. Before that, I gave you some Papa Wemba, another remix of Yo Lele, this time by Night Freak. Of course, I've been playing that Kitty Amore remix as well. This all forms part of a whole remix project in honor of the late, great Papa Wemba. On Fontana Records, part of UMG, of course. Gave you some Moneymaker before that by Bantu. Right, first an hour almost done already, but I'm going to squeeze in a couple more. I'm going to get on that new Aya record right now. Sawa is called.

0: aka I Love You. Just found out that it means, Macapena means I love you. That was DJ Neptune and Lil G on the remix. It is the Afro Electronic Show with your boy Lil Rizzle taking a quick break. On the other side, we'll be getting on that super viral Scott's Mafuma record and some more Amapiano three-step gom in the mix. BRB.
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Just came across this record this week, and I can't get enough. What a record, man. It's giving breakbeat, it's giving private school, I'm a piano. This is definitely my bag. His name is Calvin Fallow. It's called Everybody Wanna Be In Love. Yeah, definitely gonna give this one a few plays in the coming weeks. Before that, I gave you Gon Kanji by Scott's Mafuma featuring Mello and Steezy. Give me some Mama Piano flavors. We're going to move into some Free Step as well. And a bit of Gom. Why not? This song's just giving summer, isn't it? Speaking of summer, we have been blessed in the UK, you know. The consistency has been very nice. Can't remember last time we had some rain. I feel like once we went over that hurdle of intense 30 plus degree heat, I feel like now we're really in that groove. Where the heat is just right. Speaking of summer, let's get on another one. It's really doing the rounds around the islands. It's holiday resorts. Sounds of DJ Goja, Jason Derulo and Melody with Mi Chico. Let's get on in a mix.

0: can't tell you how much I love this song. By the incredible Caesar, it's called Yvoule. This is my unofficial World Cup anthem, all right? If you listened to the show last week, Caesar was our very, very special guest. We were in conversation. He jumped in the groove. Now let's listen back to what I had to say, what we had to say even about this record.
1: Le Riddle.
2: His extra.
0: Right, now speaking of the World Cup, another song of yours I'm borderline a bit obsessed with is Yvoule. Yvoule, Yvoule, Yvoule. That song right there, I don't know what you laced it with. But my question is, why wasn't this song used for the World Cup?
3: I mean, it good fits question. Though, right? Good question. It really does. It really does. It really does, man. Good question. I don't know, man. We should ask FIFA. We should ask FIFA. But yeah, man, it was. I was very intentional when I made it.
0: Okay.
3: For it to be a stadium status record.
0: Okay.
3: A sing along, crowd puller.
0: Yep.
3: You know, unifying record. It sounds very. Brings people together, you
0: it
3: know.
0: It does.
3: I really love the record. It has a lot of three-step elements in the Afro House world.
0: Yep.
3: So I was just putting those two worlds together, you know, and which is what I do, man, in my music. I like to break boundaries and just, you know, merge and fuse sounds together.
0: Okay.
3: To make something incredible and sound amazing. Authentic but global at the same time, so yeah.
0: Well, I love that record. We're going to keep banging on this show, and I actually tried a little campaign to try and get FIFA to pick that one up. It didn't work, but we tried, you know?
3: Yeah, thank you for the attempt, man. Yeah, man, it's really a beautiful record, man. Thank you to everyone for supporting it. Yeah, man, the video's also out. If you haven't checked the video, is insane.
0: Crazy video. Crazy.
3: Yeah.
0: Sweet.
1: Le Riddle.

was great having Caesar in the building, man. Make sure you listen back on the Rayo app for the full combo. Let's keep it moving in the mix. Let's go some Gom now. Let's go some General C. Mamane with Go Home. Sorry, Go Gom or Go Home.

0: 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And before that, I gave you something by Shea Mario. It's giving Jersey Club meets Gom. I'm really liking that one. It's called You the Cake. I'm really liking rap and Gom. Uncle Waffles did it recently as well. Before that, I gave you some Go Gom or Go Home. General Sima Mane, We Them Boys, Camp Masters. End of the first hour of the show. On the other side of the break, we'll be getting into this week's UK Hub. Go nowhere, right?
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This is the Afro Electronic Show with your boy Larizzo. If you're just checking in, welcome along. We are in the mix and blend to 11 p.m. We are in what I call the UK hub, where we spotlight African electronic sounds from the UK. Just gave you this one, J Music's remix of my single with the incredible Ella Air called The Love. This one is out now. It's out now. Before that, I gave you something by Lauren Akosia called It's Time. She's a British Ghanaian artist. Really liking that one and loving her blend of Afro House and Afro Beats. A previous Ghana Music Awards USA nominee. I'm going to get that one on rotation for sure. Speaking of tracks on rotation, let's get on this one. Gave this one a first play last week, Saturday. Taking off a brand new EP by Scotty B and the incredible Lush Kells. This is Grateful on Kiss Extra.

just love the production on this one, man. A beautiful revamp of a classic called Roses Are Tribal. Donny, J3, Bradshaw, Dr. Vade. Before that, I gave you Grateful by Scotty B and Lush Kells, of course. As we slip into this next one, I've been spinning this one for a minute. Still unreleased, you know. I feel like I've been playing it for like 6 months. Of course, I'm talking about Skepta's new one with Ashake. It's called Vanco. At this point, don't ask me if it's going to drop. I mean, we'll keep playing it either way, though. Let's get it.

0: Fresh by an artist that is having an incredible run at the moment. Sounds of Kilimanjaro. This one called Ghetto featuring Tiggs the Author and Koji Radical. Bit of a different sound from Kilimanjaro. A bit more Afro piano-y, this one. He's got his 9-track EP coming very soon called The Ascension, aka Inkawami. Dropping in October. He's also got a live show coming in November. He's unstoppable. He's unstoppable. As we keep it moving in the mix for this week's UK Hub.
1: 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It's Tiny Tempo. 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

0: loving this bounce. Olivia Dean sounding a little different there. This is A Couple of Minutes by a Grammy Award winner. Remixed by European 305, Super D and Maestro. Before that, gave you Kasango's remix of Living Life by Tiny Temper and Daycom. And so ends this week's UK Hub. Our special guest entering the groove, the incredible Count Lupa, repping SA. Don't go anywhere, she'll be in the mix right after this.
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0: barbecue. Saturday. Who's in?
1: Sorry, mate. We're booked up till November.
0: November? Can I let you know Saturday?
1: Hey, Sue. Can you pick Jacob after school?
0: Huh?
1: Sorry. Wrong chat.
0: Right. I've just checked and it's looking like a scorcher.
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1: Can't wait.
0: When is it again?
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15: It's Saturday night on Kiss Extra, and this is the Afro Electronic Show with your boy Larizzle. 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

0: Lover in the mix. What a beautiful musical journey that was. If you missed any of that mix, listen back at your leisure via the Rayo app. And that ends the show for this week. Catch me back same time next week, Saturday, from 9 p.m. Enjoy the rest of your weekend and enjoy that Red World Cup final. Peace.
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1: 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Presidential roller, RM, wait. 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